0: John. From his album Let It Roll, Mel McDaniel, Baby's Got Her Blue Jeans On. Lisa, our show numerologist, what year is that from?
1: 1984.
0: Coming up next, he's written songs for everybody from Garth to ZZ Top and one song that almost got me fired. Mark Colley is here from Landman.

0: Diamond Rio on Country Gold. I'm Steve Harmon. A Country Gold top three song list from this week in
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0: Number two.
1: T-shirt hanging on the dogwood frame. That river was cold, but we gave love a chance. Yeah, yeah.
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Cents in the ashtray, half empty bottle of Gatorade rolling in the floorboard. That dirty Braves cap on the dash, dog tags hanging from the rear view.

Jesus stretched forth his hand and caught him and said unto him, O thou of little faith, wherefore didst thou doubt? Being tossed in this life by disappointments and temptations, we are very much the same as this disciple. If we want to walk for Jesus, we must keep our eyes on him and not the pleasures of this world.

Little boy in a baseball hat stands in the field with his ball and bat. Says, I am the greatest

0: the grace of our Lord Jesus Christ, the love of God, and the communion of the Holy Spirit be with you all.
1: And also with you.
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0: Thank you to Don and Randy. And thanks be to God for those beautiful voices. The second reading is from 2 Corinthians chapter 13. Paul writes, "Finally, brothers and sisters, farewell. Be restored. Listen to my appeal. Agree with one another. Live in peace. And the God of love and peace will be with you. Greet one another with a holy kiss. All the saints greet you. The grace of the Lord Jesus Christ, the love of God, and the communion of the Holy Spirit be with all of you." Here ends the second reading.
1: As you're able, please rise to hear the gospel message.

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0: 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These
1: 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Welcome to Variety.
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The Crook and Chase Countdown. Number 18.

If he were still with us, he'd still be rambling, let me tell you. He was a big cat daddy. That's Waylon Jennings, and marked a turning point in the outlaw country movement. 1974, from the album They Don't Make 'Em Like My Daddy Anymore, Trouble in Paradise. Here's the Blue Kentucky Girl, Opry star, Hall of Famer, Loretta Lynn.

Spotlight year is 1974, and that soundtrack is from our spotlight year. Trouble in Paradise, Loretta Lynn. Top 10 hit that showed that she wasn't afraid to speak her mind. And what about one more? Who else were you singing along with in 1974 as we look back on that spotlight? 1974. The pride of Sabinal, Texas. Look it up on a map down there deep in the heart of Texas and discovered by Tom T. Hall. Johnny Rodriguez. That's the way love goes.

Back to wrap up this week's Pure American Country, but one more look at 1974, our spotlight year, your world, the world, and the world of country music. In 1974, the UPC barcode was used for the first time in a grocery store on a pack of Wrigley's gum. How about that? A controversial move that split public opinion at the time, President Ford offers a full pardon to President Nixon. Former President Nixon. The Miami Dolphins became the first NFL team to appear in three straight Super Bowls. At the box office, The Godfather Part II premiered, setting a new standard for sequels. The Volkswagen Golf was introduced in Europe, replacing the Beetle as VW's flagship model. In 1974, the first ever People magazine hit newsstands. And two monster country performances from 1974 to wrap up this segment of Pure American Country. First up, a crossover smash, one of country's most distinctive voices. They called him the Silver Fox for a reason. Charlie Rich, CMA Entertainer of the Year that year. And this was the song that helped get him there. Oh, I think we all know what goes on behind closed doors, huh? I mean.

It's the Tunes That Time Forgot. You think that's what we do every weekend, and while it is, sorta, we're going to put a little bit of a different twist on it for the next few hours. Do you have a country favorite? Let's get it on the show. Call